0: Bharat at 2047 focuses on the well-being and development of every Indian, regardless of age, region, gender, or socio-economic background. The Governing Council meeting will deliberate on the approach to realize this vision and translate it into concrete, measurable outcomes for every citizen across the country. This Governing Council meeting will bring together Chief Ministers and Lieutenant Governors to discuss the Inclusive Human Development Framework. Prime Minister Narendra Modi has said, aspirations of 140 crore citizens of the country will definitely be fulfilled. He said that National Democratic Alliance, NDA, has always strengthened the nation's trust. Mr. Modi was addressing the NDA conclave at Bharat Mandapam in New Delhi yesterday evening. He said the people of the country entrusted the NDA government with their trust after the betrayal of the Congress. He said the rising sun of hope in 2014 has today transformed into a ray of renewed confidence. He said for the first time, the people of the country have seen that when a government is run with the right intention, the development also takes place at a rapid pace.
1: Bharat ke logon ne pehli baar ye dekha hai ki jab sahi niyat se sarkar chalti hai to tez gati se vikas bhi hota hai. 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
0: In his address, Mr. Modi said that at a time when the economies of major countries around the world are struggling, India has still achieved a growth rate of 7.7% in 2025-2026. BJP President Nitin Naveen has said that a total of 75 delegates from 35 political parties participated in the NDA conclave held at Bharat Mandapam in New Delhi. Speaking to media, Mr. Naveen said the NDA leaders expressed their gratitude for Prime Minister Narendra Modi's leadership and congratulated him on a historic milestone, calling it a moment of pride for 140 crore people of the country. Mr. Naveen said, under Prime Minister Modi's leadership, India is moving forward towards the vision of Viksit Bharat. He added that the Prime Minister's guiding mantra of Sabka Saath, Sabka Vikas, Sabka Vishwa, Sabka Prayas has connected people across the country. Prime Minister Narendra Modi has expressed gratitude to Italian Prime Minister Giorgia Meloni, Malaysian Prime Minister Anwar Ibrahim, German Federal Chancellor Friedrich Merz, Canadian Prime Minister Mark Carney and Prime Minister of Israel Benjamin Netanyahu for their warm wishes and messages. In a social media post, Mr. Modi thanked his Italian counterpart Giorgia Meloni for her warm wishes. In another post, the Prime Minister thanked Malaysian Prime Minister Anwar Ibrahim for his warm wishes and kind words. He also thanked German Chancellor Friedrich Merz for his warm words. Meanwhile, US President Donald Trump has described Prime Minister Narendra Modi as a great one. In a social media post, President Trump said, Mr. Modi is a strong, healthy and wise man and will have many years of greatness and success ahead of him. External Affairs Minister Dr. S. Jaishankar met Bulgaria's Prime Minister Rumen Radev in Sofia yesterday. Dr. Jaishankar highlighted India's robust bilateral ties, recent opportunities created by the strengthening India-Bulgaria strategic partnership, and the imperative for closer bilateral cooperation to de-risk and diversify in an increasingly volatile world. In a social media post, he said they discussed deepening collaboration in trade and investment, pharma, semiconductors, AI, space, defense, mobility, tourism and creative entertainment industry. The External Affairs Minister will visit Finland today to attend the 14th edition of the Kultaranta talks. And that is the end of this news bulletin.

darling. 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What would I do without you? I want to love you forever.

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Hope you all have a lovely and a colorful day ahead. Aaj Thursday hai, which means weekend kaafi nazdeek hai, and honestly, I am really excited. Aap sab ke saath wapas judne ke liye, hum sab ka favorite show, Namaste, Hello, Aadab pe. 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

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You're listening to Namaste Hello Adab with me, your RJ Nidhi. Well, today we are talking about global music borders completely melting away because Indian artists are officially taking over the international charts. Have you checked out songs like Sapphire, We Pray, and latest Boompala? Yes, these are the songs which are a result of collaborations from international and Indian artists. चलिए इस टॉपिक पे हम और भी बातें करेंगे, तब तक सुनते रहिए रेनबो एफएम 101.9 विथ मी योर आरजे निधि, और साथ ही मुस्कुराते रहिए.

Well, Levitating was remixed with Wo Ladki Jo, which immediately received lots of love from Indians. So this was all about India being the second largest music streaming country and how it is reaching internationally. 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

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Okay, so we were talking about the early morning chaos before going to school, right? Adento enta early ga lechina panlu maatram avavu. Let it be parents or kids. Poduna uniform iron undadu even after repeated warnings that ratre anni sadurkoni padko. Socks aithe assalu dorkavu. Mixer sound, ginnela sound, avanniti madhyalo ninnati lunch boxes washing ke veyaledani titlu amma baboy. That speak. Literally the whole house is running here and there. But you know something? These are the things we are going to miss after school life. So yeah, it is all starting in a few days. Good luck to both parents and kids as well. You can tell us your funniest memory from the morning chaos before school on our WhatsApp number.

That was Sheila Ki Jawani from Teesmar Khan, and I must say, every person from millennial loved this song, and Gen Z's ko bhi ye song bahut pasand hai. I would say this will last forever as an evergreen hit, and we just cannot stop vibing when the song starts. 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Keep listening and keep smiling.

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4: Just last November, Indian women went on to lift their maiden World Cup trophy and Pura India bahut proud tha. It was a dream come true. Welcome back to Rainbow FM 101.9. Main hu aapki RJ Nidhi. One Day Women World Cup to jeet gaye, ab bari hai T20 World Cup ghar lane ka. You know, last time when we won the title, finals ka digital viewership tha 185 million. Wait, let's sing that in. That literally matched the viewership of the men's T20 World Cup final. Hamare Bharat ke betiyon ne bahut mehnat kiya hai is stage tak pahunchne ke liye. Ek point pe there were no facilities, no funds, no recognition, no support, no appreciation. Fir bhi they never gave up. And aaj Bharat ka naam roshan karte hue, they are all out there and it is our responsibility to give them all of our support. So let us all celebrate this 1 month of cricket just how we celebrate any other men's tournament.

So, yeah, we were talking about Indian Women World Cup squad, and we have Harmanpreet Kaur as the captain, Smriti Mandhana as vice captain, Shefali Verma, Jemima Rodrigues, Bharti Fulmali, Deepti Sharma, Richa Ghosh, Sri Charini, Yastika Bhatia, Nandini Sharma, Arundhati Reddy, Renuka Thakur, Kranti Gaur, Shreyanka Patil, and Radha Yadav. So, we had Amanjeet Kaur and Kashvi Gautam who were injured and were not available for the season. So अभी का हमारा स्क्वाड काफी बैलेंस दिखता है. लेट्स होप द बेस्ट फॉर आर वेमेन एंड ऑल द बेस्ट टू ऑल द इंडियन वेमेन आउट देयर.

This is Akashvani, the news read by Valsa Williams. Prime Minister Narendra Modi is chairing the 11th Governing Council meeting of the Niti Aayog at Rashtrapati Bhavan in New Delhi. The meeting will deliberate on measures to promote entrepreneurship, enhance skilling and create sustainable employment opportunities across the country. Discussions will also focus on collectively charting an implementation roadmap that leverages key enablers, including governance, digital public infrastructure and partnerships, while ensuring accountability and measurable impact. The theme of this year's meeting is Inclusive Human Development for Vikasit Bharat at 2047, which emphasizes the well-being and development of every Indian, regardless of age, region, gender, or socioeconomic background. The government has waived excise duty on certain variants of ethanol blended petrol. In a notification, the Union Finance Ministry announced that petrol blended with 22%, 25%, 27% and 30% ethanol has been exempted from central excise duty. The ministry said all four fuel grades will now attract a nil rate of excise duty. The move is aimed at strengthening India's ethanol blending program, which seeks to reduce dependence on imported crude oil, cut carbon emissions, and enhance demand for domestically produced ethanol. Union Minister for Railways and Information and Broadcasting, Ashwini Vaishnav, virtually inaugurated a 20-kilowatt FM transmitter at Ramgarh in Jaisalmer district of Rajasthan during a program held at the Akashvani premises in Jaipur today. The event was attended by Jaipur MP Manju Sharma, Prasar Bharati Chairman Prasoon Joshi and Akashvani Director General Rajiv Kumar Jain, among other senior officials. Addressing the gathering, Union Minister Vaishnav, focusing on strategic infrastructure, highlighted the government's commitment to strengthening communication in border regions. He said today a major initiative to cover border areas has commenced in Rajasthan. The minister said the plan is to provide comprehensive coverage across the entire border belt of the country, stretching all the way from Kashmir. Trinamool Congress MP Prakash Chekubarayik has resigned as a member of the Rajya Sabha. He has sent his resignation letter to Rajya Sabha Chairman C.P. Radhakrishnan. Earlier, Trinamool Congress leaders and Rajya Sabha members Shukendu Shekhar Rai and Sushmita Dev had resigned from both the Rajya Sabha and the party. India has undertaken wide-ranging labour reforms through consolidation of 29 central labour laws into four labour codes to simplify compliance, strengthen workers' welfare and create a modern and transparent labour ecosystem. Minister of State for Labour and Employment Shobha Karandlaje stated this while addressing the plenary session of the International Labour Conference at Geneva in Switzerland yesterday. The minister laid emphasis on India's progress in developing digital public infrastructure in the labour and employment sector through the National Career Service Portal and the eShram Portal. The United States carried out a new round of military strikes on Iranian targets, prompting Tehran to announce the closure of the strategically vital Strait of Hormuz and launch retaliatory actions against regional locations hosting U.S. forces. U.S. Central Command said it had completed a second consecutive day of self-defense strikes targeting Iranian air defense systems, radar installations, communications infrastructure, and surveillance capabilities in response to what Washington called continued Iranian aggression. Sports fans across the world are set for a month-long football

Darling, every breath you take, every move you make, I will be there with you. What would I do without you? I want to love you forever.

0: export-oriented strategies around it. He also identified defense manufacturing as an emerging sector where India is establishing a distinct identity and encouraged the states to formulate policies to leverage the opportunities arising from its growth. The theme of this year's meeting is Inclusive Human Development for Viksit Bharat at 2047. Briefing media after the conclusion of the Governing Council meeting, Niti Aayog Vice Chairperson Ashok Kumar Lahiri said the theme covers all aspects of life, including education, health and employment.
1: The topic for the Governing Council meeting was Inclusive Human Development for Viksit Bharat 2047. And it was about details. The states talked about what they're doing. Inclusive Human Development covers all the four stages of life, from childhood to youth to working life to old age. A skilled population is the key to success.
0: A tripartite memorandum of understanding MOU was signed between the centre and the governments of Assam and Nagaland for exploration and production of crude oil and natural gas along the Assam-Nagaland border. The MOU was signed in New Delhi in the presence of Union Home Minister Amit Shah, Assam Chief Minister Himanta Biswa Sarma and Nagaland Chief Minister Naiphiu Rio. Speaking on the occasion, Mr. Shah termed it as a historic moment, as this initiative will enhance the prospects of oil and natural gas exploration and opens up possibilities for mineral mining as well. India strongly condemned the recent attack on Palau-flagged tanker MT Setebalo off the coast of Oman, in which three Indian nationals lost their lives. Addressing an inter-ministerial media briefing in New Delhi, External Affairs Ministry spokesperson Randhir Jaiswal said that in this regard, the government has lodged a strong protest by summoning the US Charged Affairs. Mr. Jaiswal noted that the continuing attacks on shipping in the region are deeply worrisome and linked to the ongoing conflict. All four candidates of the National Democratic Alliance, NDA, have been elected unopposed to the Rajya Sabha from Andhra Pradesh today. The elected candidates are Vashyam Ramakrishna, Sana Satish Babu and Chintakayala Vijay of Telugu Desam Party TDP and Lingamaneni Ramesh of Janasena Party. Returning officer R. Vanita Rani announced their election after the completion of the nomination process and the absence of any contesting candidates. Minister of State for Chemical and Fertilizers Anupriya Patel today said that biopharmaceuticals are shaping the future of modern healthcare and India is well positioned to emerge as a global leader in the sector. Addressing the second Pharma Summit and Awards 2026 organized by ASSOCHAM in New Delhi, the minister highlighted that Biopharma Shakti initiative envisages the launch of 100 biologics by 2047, contributing to the vision of Viksit Bharat and Swasth Bharat. Ms. Patel said the government has created strong funding and policy pathways across the pharmaceutical value chain. She further highlighted the growing importance of advanced therapies and noted that initiatives such as the PRIP scheme, National Biopharma Mission, are helping create a robust ecosystem for innovation, research and manufacturing. In badminton, PV Sindhu and Tanvi Sharma advanced to the women's single quarterfinals of the Australian Open in Sydney today. Sports fans across the world are set for a month-long football spectacle as the 2026 FIFA World Cup kicks off tonight at the historic Estadio Azteca in Mexico City. In the opening match, hosts Mexico will take on South Africa in a Group A clash. The match begins at 12:30 a.m. Indian Standard Time. And that is the end of this news bulletin.

0: all the four stages of life, from childhood to youth to working life to old age. A skilled population is the key to success.
1: The Tripartite Memorandum of Understanding, MOU, was signed between the Centre and the governments of Assam and Nagaland for exploration and production of crude oil and natural gas along the Assam-Nagaland border. The MOU was signed in New Delhi in the presence of Union Home Minister Amit Shah, Assam Chief Minister Himanta Biswa Sarma and Nagaland Chief Minister Nephew Rio. Speaking on the occasion, Mr. Shah termed it a historic moment as this initiative will enhance the prospects of oil and natural gas exploration and opens up possibilities for mineral mining as well. India strongly condemned the recent attack on a Palau-flagged tanker MT Setebalo off the coast of Oman, in which three Indian nationals lost their lives. Addressing an inter-ministerial media briefing in New Delhi, External Affairs Ministry spokesperson Randhir Jaiswal said that in this regard, the government has lodged a strong protest by summoning the US Charged Affairs. Mr. Jaiswal noted that the continuing attacks on shipping in the region are deeply worrisome and linked to the ongoing conflict. All four candidates of the National Democratic Alliance, NDA, have been elected unopposed to the Rajya Sabha from Andhra Pradesh yesterday. Elected candidates are Bashyam Ramakrishna, Sana Satish Babu and Chintakayala Vijay of Telugu Desam Party, TDP, and Lingama Mineni Ramesh of the Jan Sena Party. Returning officer R. Vanita Rani announced their election after the completion of the nomination process and the absence of any contesting candidates. Ministry of Agriculture and Farmers Welfare has said that the horticulture production in the country is expected to be about 3,778 lakh tons in 2025-26, showing an increase of 70.39 lakh ton over 2024-25. According to the second advance estimates of 2025-26 of area and production of various horticulture crops released by the ministry, horticulture cultivation in the country is likely to reach 301.51 lakh hectare in 2025-26, showing an increase of 0.14 lakh hectare over 2024-25. According to the estimates, fruit production is expected to be over 1,214 lakh tons due to increased production of banana, mango, papaya, apple and guava. In badminton, PV Sindhu and Tanvi Sharma advanced to the women's single quarterfinals of the Australian Open in Sydney yesterday. Two-time Olympic medalist Sindhu defeated compatriot Isharani Barua 22-20, 21-12 in the round of 16. Sports fans across the world are set for a month-long football spectacle as the 2026 FIFA World Cup is undergoing at the historic Estadio Azteca in Mexico City. In the opening match, hosts Mexico will take on South Africa in a Group A clash. The match begins at 12:30 a.m. Indian Standard Time, and that is the end of this news bulletin.

parade of 158th Regular Course and 141st Technical Graduate Course at the Indian Military Academy, Dehradun. Ministry of Agriculture and Farmers Welfare has said that the horticulture production in the country is expected to be about 3,778 lakh tons in 2025-26, showing an increase of 70.39 lakh ton over 2024-25. According to the second advance estimates of 2025-26 of area and production of various horticulture crops released by the ministry, horticulture cultivation area in the country is likely to reach 301.51 lakh hectare in 2025-26, showing an increase of 0.14 lakh hectare over 2024-25. According to the advance estimates, fruit production is also expected to be over 1,214 lakh tons due to increased production of banana, mango, papaya, apple and guava. Commerce and Industry Minister Piyush Goyal will be on a two-day visit to Switzerland starting today. During the visit, the minister will meet President of Switzerland Guy Parmelin and State Secretary for Economic Affairs of Switzerland Helen Budliger-Athieda. Mr. Goyal will also interact with leading representatives of the Swiss pharmaceutical industry. Ministry of Commerce and Industry said that the visit will strengthen the India-Switzerland economic partnership and facilitate discussions on implementation of the India-European Free Trade Association EFTA Trade and Economic Partnership Agreement. Discussions will also focus on addressing operational issues arising from the agreement and enhancing bilateral trade, investment and institutional cooperation. The FIFA World Cup 2026 kicked off at the Estadio Ciudad de Mexico after a grand opening ceremony. The inaugural match between co-host Mexico and South Africa is now underway at Mexico City Stadium. Group A clash marks beginning of the biggest World Cup of the history, featuring 48 teams and 104 matches across Canada, Mexico and United States. Earlier, the grand opening ceremony was a celebration of global music and culture headlined by Shakira and Burna Boy, who performed Die Die, the official song of the tournament. The festivities also showcased Mexican music royalty with performances by Alejandro Fernandez, Lila Downs, Belinda and others, setting the tone for a month-long football carnival. In badminton, PV Sindhu and Tanvi Sharma advanced to the women's single quarterfinals of the Australian Open in Sydney yesterday. And that is the end of this news bulletin.

301.51 lakh hectare in 2025-26, showing an increase of 0.14 lakh hectare over 2024-25. According to the advance estimates, food production is expected to be over 1,214 lakh tons due to increased production of banana, mango, papaya, apple and guava. Commerce and Industry Minister Piyush Goyal will be on a two-day visit to Switzerland starting today. During the visit, the minister will meet President of Switzerland Guy Parmelin and State Secretary for Economic Affairs of Switzerland Helen Budliger-Atieda. Mr. Goyal will also interact with leading representatives of the Swiss pharmaceutical industry. Ministry of Commerce and Industry said that the visit will strengthen the India-Switzerland economic partnership and facilitate discussions on implementation of the India-European Free Trade Association EFTA trade and economic partnership agreement. The FIFA World Cup 2026 kicked off at the Estadio Azteca in Mexico City after a grand opening ceremony. The inaugural match between co-host Mexico and South Africa is now underway. Julian Quiñones scored Mexico's opening goal on the 9th minute to give the hosts a 1-0 lead. Group A clash marks beginning of the biggest World Cup of the history, featuring 48 teams and 104 matches across Canada, Mexico and United States. Earlier, the grand opening ceremony, celebration of global music and culture, headlined by Shakira and Burna Boy, who performed Dai Dai, the official song of the tournament. The festivities also showcased Mexican music royalty with performances by Alejandro Fernandez, Lila Downs, Belinda and others, setting the tone for a month-long football carnival. In badminton, PV Sindhu and Tanvi Sharma advanced to the women's single quarterfinals of the Australian Open in Sydney yesterday. And that is the end of this news bulletin.

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1: This is Akashwani, the news read by R.S. Raghu. Prime Minister Narendra Modi has said when many major economies are facing uncertainty and economic challenges, India's growth story continues to inspire the world. Chairing the 11th Governing Council meeting of Niti Aayog at Rashtrapati Bhavan in New Delhi, he emphasized the need to further strengthen the nation's resolve towards self-reliance and highlighted the importance of adopting and implementing global best practices, particularly in the renewable energy sector. Mr. Modi said, as India progresses towards achieving the vision of Viksit Bharat, the collective responsibility of the centre and states becomes even greater. The Prime Minister urged states to focus on One District, One Product initiatives and develop export-oriented strategies around it. He also identified defence manufacturing as an emerging sector where India is establishing a distinct identity and encouraged the states to formulate policies to leverage the opportunities arising from its growth. The theme of this year's meeting is Inclusive Human Development for Viksit Bharat at 2047. Briefing media after the conclusion of the Governing Council meeting, Niti Aayog Vice Chairperson Ashok Kumar Lahiri said the theme covers all aspects of life, including health, education and employment. Union Finance Minister Nirmala Sitharaman has participated in the virtual meeting on Global Convergence for Growth Summit from New Delhi. Ministry of Finance in a social media post said that the summit was held to bring together leaders of advanced and emerging economies to discuss ways of supporting a balanced growth anchored in an efficient global framework. French President Emmanuel Macron presided over the summit. During her intervention at the summit representing India, Ms. Sitharaman said that in today's interconnected world, prosperity and challenges are shared, but the consequences of conflicts and uncertainty falls disproportionately on developing countries and the global south. She noted that the situation demands coordinated global action. President Draupadi Murmu will be on a two-day visit to Uttarakhand starting today. During the visit, the President will review the passing out parade of 158th regular course and 141st technical graduate course at the Indian Military Academy, Dehradun. The Ministry of Panchayati Raj has said that 4 Panchayati Raj related initiatives have been selected for the National Awards for E-Governance 2026. The Ministry said that it highlights the growing role of Gram Panchayat in advancing digital governance and citizen-centric service delivery. It said the Panchayat Advancement Index has received the Gold Award under the category of Digital Transformation by Use of Data Analytics in Digital Platforms. It added that the index assesses the performance of Gram Panchayat across the country based on indicators linked to localized sustainable development goals. Commerce and Industry Minister Piyush Goyal will be on a two-day visit to Switzerland starting today.

During the visit, the minister will meet President of Switzerland Guy Parmelin and State Secretary for Economic Affairs of Switzerland Helen Budliger-Artieda. Mr. Goel will also interact with leading representatives of the Swiss pharmaceutical industry. Ministry of Commerce and Industry said that the visit will strengthen the India-Switzerland economic partnership and facilitate discussions on implementation of the India-European Free Trade Association EFTA Trade and Economic Partnership Agreement. The FIFA World Cup 2026 kicked off in Mexico City after grand opening ceremony. Co-host Mexico defeated South Africa by 2-0 in the inaugural match at the Azteca Stadium. Julian Quiñones scored Mexico's opening goal in the 9th minute to give the hosts a 1-0 lead. Later, Raul Jimenez scored in the 67th minute, making it 2-0 for Mexico. Group A clash marks beginning of the biggest World Cup of history, featuring 48 teams and 104 matches across Canada, Mexico and United States. Earlier, the grand opening ceremony was a celebration of global music and culture headlined by Shakira and Burna Boy, who performed Rai Rai, the official song of the tournament. In badminton, PV Sindhu and Tanvi Sharma advanced to the women's single quarterfinals of Australian Open in Sydney yesterday. Two-time Olympic medalist Sindhu defeated compatriot Isharani Barua 22-20, 21-12 in the round of 16. She will next face Chen Su Yu. 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And that is the end of this news bulletin.

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1: This is Akashwani. The news read by R.S. Raghu. Prime Minister Narendra Modi has said when many major economies are facing uncertainty and economic challenges, India's growth story continues to inspire the world. Chairing the 11th Governing Council meeting of Niti Aayog at Rashtrapati Bhavan in New Delhi, he emphasized the need to further strengthen the nation's resolve towards self-reliance and highlighted the importance of adopting and implementing global best practices, particularly in the renewable energy sector. Mr. Modi said, as India progresses towards achieving the vision of Said Bharat, the collective responsibility of the centre and states becomes even greater. The Prime Minister urged states to focus on one district, one product initiatives and develop export-oriented strategies around it. He also identified defence manufacturing as an emerging sector where India is establishing a distinct identity and encouraged the states to formulate policies to leverage the opportunities arising from its growth. The theme of this year's meeting is Inclusive Human Development for Viksit Bharat at 2047. Briefing media, after the conclusion of the Governing Council meeting, Niti Aayog Vice Chairperson Ashok Kumar Lahiri said the theme covers all aspects of life including education, health and employment. Union Finance Minister Nirmala Sitharaman has participated in the virtual meeting on Global Convergence for Growth Summit from New Delhi. Ministry of Finance in a social media post said that the summit was held to bring together leaders of advanced and emerging economies to discuss ways of supporting a balanced growth anchored in an efficient global framework. French President Emmanuel Macron presided over the summit. During her intervention at the summit representing India, Ms. Sitharaman said that in today's interconnected world, prosperity and challenges are shared, but the consequences of conflicts and uncertainty falls disproportionately on developing countries and the global south. President Draupadi Murmu will be on a two-day visit to Uttarakhand starting today. During the visit, the President will review the passing out parade of 158th regular course and 141st technical graduate course at the Indian Military Academy, Dehradun. Chief Minister of Jammu and Kashmir Omar Abdullah today called on Prime Minister Narendra Modi in New Delhi and discussed a range of key issues concerning Jammu and Kashmir, including the early restoration of statehood, the economic situation and developmental priorities of J&K. Akashwani Jammu correspondent reports that during the meeting, the Chief Minister conveyed the aspirations of the people of J&K for the early restoration of statehood, underlining that it would mark an important step in strengthening democratic institutions, deepening public participation and advancing the next phase of the region's development. He requested that the process be taken forward at the earliest. As India enters the Kharif sowing season, a WhatsApp-based AI advisory service named Oilseeds Kisan Mitra emerged as a powerful tool for the research-based knowledge about oilseed cultivation directly to farmers' mobile phones anytime and in their own language. The Ministry of Agriculture and Farmers Welfare said that the initiative enables any oilseed farmer in India to access free, trusted and instant crop advisory simply through WhatsApp. The ministry noted that farmers can save the number 91-4024-598-180 as Oilseeds Kisan Mitra on WhatsApp and ask questions in any Indian language about groundnut, mustard, sesame, sunflower, soybean, niga and other oilseed crops. The FIFA World Cup 2026 kicked off in Mexico City after

A grand opening ceremony. Co-host Mexico defeated South Africa by 2-0 in the inaugural match at Azteca Stadium. Julian Quiñones scored Mexico's opening goal on the 9th minute to give the hosts a 1-0 lead. Later, Raul Jimenez scored in the 67th minute, making it 2-0 for Mexico. In badminton, PV Sindhu and Tanvi Sharma advanced to the women's singles quarterfinals of the Australian Open in Sydney yesterday. Two-time Olympic medalist Sindhu defeated compatriot Isharani Barua 22-20-21-12 in the round of 16. She will next face Chen Su Yu in another All-India pre-quarterfinal clash. Tanvi Sharma overpowered Malvika Bansod. And that is the end of this news bulletin.

0: कप फुटबॉल टूर्नामेंट के पहले मैच में मेजबान मैक्सिको ने दक्षिण अफ्रीका को 2-0 से हरा दिया है। मैक्सिको ने 9वें और 67वें मिनट में गोल कर मैच अपने पक्ष में कर लिया। ये टूर्नामेंट 20 जुलाई तक अमेरिका, कनाडा और मैक्सिको में आयोजित किया जा रहा है। इसके साथ ही ये समाचार बुलेटिन समाप्त हुआ।
1: This is Akashvani. The news read by R.S. Raghu. Prime Minister Narendra Modi has said when many major economies are facing uncertainty and economic challenges, India's growth story continues to inspire the world. Chairing the 11th Governing Council meeting of Niti Aayog at Rashtrapati Bhavan Cultural Centre in New Delhi, he emphasised the need to further strengthen the nation's resolve towards self-reliance and highlighted the importance of adopting and implementing global best practices, particularly in the renewable energy sector. Mr. Modi said, as India progresses towards achieving the vision of Viksit Bharat, the collective responsibility of the centre and state becomes even greater. This year's theme was Inclusive Human Development for Viksit Bharat at 2047. Union Finance Minister Nirmala Sitharaman participated in the virtual meeting on Global Convergence for Growth Summit from New Delhi yesterday. Ministry of Finance, in a social media post, said that the summit was held to bring together leaders of advanced and emerging economies to discuss ways of supporting a balanced growth anchored in an efficient global framework. French President Emmanuel Macron presided over the summit. President Draupadi Murmu will be on a two-day visit to Uttarakhand beginning today. During the visit, the President will review the passing out parade of 158th regular course and 141st technical graduate course at the Indian Military Academy, Dehradun. The Ministry of Panchayati Raj has said that 4 Panchayati Raj related initiatives have been selected for the National Awards for E-Governance 2026. The Ministry said that it highlights the growing role of Gram Panchayat in advancing digital governance and citizen-centric delivery. It said that the Panchayat Advancement Index has received the Gold Award under the category of Digital Transformation by Use of Data Analytics in Digital Platforms. It added that the index assesses the performance of Gram Panchayat across the country based on indicators linked to localized sustainable development goals. The ministry said that Kadepur Gram Panchayat in Sangli district of Maharashtra has won the gold award, while Bijoy Nagar Gram Panchayat in West Tripura district of Tripura has secured the silver award under the category of grassroots level initiatives by Gram Panchayat for deepening and widening of service delivery. As India enters the Kharif sowing season, a WhatsApp-based AI advisory service named Oilseeds Kisan Mitra emerged as a powerful tool for the research-based knowledge about oilseed cultivation directly to farmers' mobile phones, anytime and in their own language. The Ministry of Agriculture and Farmers' Welfare said that the initiative enables any oilseed farmer in India to access free, trusted and instant crop advisory simply through WhatsApp. External Affairs Minister Dr. S. Jayashankar has expressed concern that ongoing conflicts are imposing costs and triggering changes far beyond the regions. The minister said this while participating in a discussion with his Finnish counterpart Elina Valtonen and Assistant Foreign Minister of UAE Lana Nusseibeh on emerging powers and the new geopolitical competition at the Kulataranta talks in Finland. Dr. Jayashankar also stressed the need for the international community to continue efforts to mitigate their consequences and create conditions for diplomacy. He emphasized the importance of de-risking and diversifying supply chains, building greater resilience and redundancy in an increasingly volatile world. He further reiterated that India's energy choices are guided by national interest, with purchases based on considerations of affordability and availability. In badminton, PV Sindhu and Tanvi Sharma advanced to the women's quarter singles quarterfinal.

semifinals of the Australian Open in Sydney today. Two-time Olympic medalist Sindhu defeated compatriot Isha Rani Varua 20-20, 21-12 in the round of 16. She will next face Chen Su Yu. In another All-India pre-quarterfinal clash, Tanvi Sharma overpowered Malvika Bansal 21-13, 21-15. And that is the end of this news bulletin.